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3: Good evening. This is Kirstie Hansen back with the 5-day forecast. Tonight we'll see clear skies with a low of 4. From tomorrow to Sunday, we can expect a mix of sun and clouds with highs from 22 to 26. 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
5: Good evening. This is Kirsty Hansen back with the five-day forecast. Tonight we'll see clear skies with a low of 4. From tomorrow to Sunday, we can expect a mix of sun and clouds with highs from 22 to 26. 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
4: Good evening. This is Kirstie Hansen back with the 5-day forecast. Tonight we'll see clear skies with a low of 4. From tomorrow to Sunday, we can expect a mix of sun and clouds with highs from 22 to 26. 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
5: Good evening. This is Kirstie Hansen back with the five-day forecast. Tonight we'll see clear skies with a low of 4. From tomorrow to Sunday, we can expect a mix of sun and clouds with highs from 22 to 26. 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
2: Good evening. This is Kirsty Hansen back with a five-day forecast. Tonight we'll see clear skies with a low of 4. From tomorrow to Sunday, we can expect a mix of sun and clouds with highs from 22 to 26. 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
3: Good evening. This is Kirsty Hansen back with the 5-day forecast. Tonight we'll see clear skies with a low of 4. From tomorrow to Sunday, we can expect a mix of sun and clouds with highs from 22 to 26. 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
4: Good evening. This is Kirstie Hansen back with the 5-day forecast. Tonight we'll see clear skies with a low of 4. From tomorrow to Sunday, we can expect a mix of sun and clouds with highs from 22 to 26. 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

0: 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Ears on me. 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
3: Good evening. This is Kirsty Hansen back with the 5-day forecast. Tonight we'll see clear skies with a low of 4. From tomorrow to Sunday, we can expect a mix of sun and clouds with highs from 22 to 26. 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
10: Good evening. This is Kirstie Hansen back with the five-day forecast. Tonight we'll see clear skies with a low of 4. From tomorrow to Sunday, we can expect a mix of sun and clouds with highs from 22 to 26. 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
5: Good evening. This is Kirsty Hansen back with the 5-day forecast. Tonight we'll see clear skies with a low of 4. From tomorrow to Sunday, we can expect a mix of sun and clouds with highs from 22 to 26. 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
2: Good evening. This is Kirsty Hansen back with a five-day forecast. Tonight we'll see clear skies with a low of 4. From tomorrow to Sunday, we can expect a mix of sun and clouds with highs from 22 to 26. 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
3: Good evening. This is Kirsty Hansen back with the 5-day forecast. Tonight we'll see clear skies at the low of 4. From tomorrow to Sunday, we can expect a mix of sun and clouds with highs from 22 to 26. 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
6: Good morning. This is Kirsty Hansen back with the 5-day forecast. This morning we're looking at sunshine with a high of 22 and a low of 10 later on. Tomorrow and Saturday we'll see sun and clouds with highs around 23. Then on Sunday and Monday, sun and clouds with highs around 26. 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
2: Good morning. This is Kirsty Hansen back with the 5-day forecast. This morning we're looking at sunshine with a high of 22 and a low of 10 later on. Tomorrow and Saturday we'll see sun and clouds with highs around 23. Then on Sunday and Monday, sun and clouds with highs around 26. 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
3: Good morning. This is Kirsty Hansen back with the five-day forecast. This morning we're looking at sunshine with a high of 22 and a low of 10 later on. Tomorrow and Saturday, we'll see sun and clouds with highs around 23. Then on Sunday and Monday, sun and clouds with highs around 26. 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
2: Good morning. This is Kirsty Hansen back with the 5-day forecast. This morning we're looking at sunshine with a high of 22 and a low of 10 later on. Tomorrow and Saturday we'll see sun and clouds with highs around 23. Then on Sunday and Monday, sun and clouds with highs around 26. 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
6: Good morning. This is Kirsty Hansen back with the 5-day forecast. This morning we're looking at sunshine with a high of 22 and a low of 10 later on. Tomorrow and Saturday we'll see sun and clouds with highs around 23. Then on Sunday and Monday, sun and clouds with highs around 26. 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
2: Good morning. This is Kirsty Hansen back with the 5-day forecast. This morning we're looking at sunshine with a high of 22 and a low of 10 later on. Tomorrow and Saturday we'll see sun and clouds with highs around 23. Then on Sunday and Monday, sun and clouds with highs around 26. 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
2: Good morning. This is Kirsty Hansen back with the 5-day forecast. This morning we're looking at sunshine with a high of 22 and a low of 10 later on. Tomorrow and Saturday we'll see sun and clouds with highs around 23. Then on Sunday and Monday, sun and clouds with highs around 26. 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
4: Good morning. This is Kirsty Hansen back with the 5-day forecast. This morning we're looking at sunshine with a high of 22 and a low of 10 later on. Tomorrow and Saturday we'll see sun and clouds with highs around 23. Then on Sunday and Monday, sun and clouds with highs around 26. 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

0: 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Ears on me. Everybody's listening? 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
2: Good morning. This is Kirsty Hansen back with the 5-day forecast. This morning we're looking at sunshine with a high of 22 and a low of 10 later on. Tomorrow and Saturday we'll see sun and clouds with highs around 23. Then on Sunday and Monday, sun and clouds with highs around 26. 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
2: Good morning. This is Kirsty Hansen back with the 5-day forecast. This morning we're looking at sunshine with a high of 22 and a low of 10 later on. Tomorrow and Saturday we'll see sun and clouds with highs around 23. Then on Sunday and Monday, sun and clouds with highs around 26. 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
5: Good morning. This is Kirsty Hansen back with the 5-day forecast. This morning we're looking at sunshine with a high of 22 and a low of 10 later on. Tomorrow and Saturday we'll see sun and clouds with highs around 23. Then on Sunday and Monday, sun and clouds with highs around 26. 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
5: Good morning. This is Kirsty Hansen back with the 5-day forecast. This morning we're looking at sunshine with a high of 22 and a low of 10 later on. Tomorrow and Saturday we'll see sun and clouds with highs around 23. Then on Sunday and Monday, sun and clouds with highs around 26. 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

0: Tame Impala, Dracula, the Jenny remix on Magic 97, the best songs and the best variety. Colin Powers here at 6:09 on the Magic Morning Show, fueled by Pioneer Co-op. Chilly morning out there, 5 degrees right now in Swift Current, warming up to a high of 20 for today, which is actually a couple of degrees above normal for this time of year. Normal high is 18, and we'll stay in the 20s for the rest of this week. And the rain that we were originally expected to get this weekend, it's now off the forecast. So we might be done with rain. A good stretch of warm, dry weather to help the farmers out, especially. Harvest is well behind, even here in the Southwest. And the weather that's coming up is certainly going to help. More weather details on the way in just a few moments. We got a Throwback Thursday song battle ready for you, and that's coming up in a few moments. Also, we got the Impossible Question coming up at 7:50, and the birthdays for Ricky's All Day Grill coming up at 7:40. Still time to get those in for today. You can call us or text us at 306-773-0971 or go to SwiftCurrentOnline.com and click on the Gridding Zone link. One lucky person celebrating a birthday today will get in a draw for a chance to win a $50 gift card from Ricky's, and we're going to be making that draw at the end of September.
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2: Sunshine today in the high of 20, a few clouds tonight, low of 10. The mix of sun and cloud tomorrow in the high of 22. 22 again for Saturday, 23 for Sunday, and 25 for Monday and Tuesday next week. And some great weather on the way. No significant rain in the forecast for the next few days. More weather details on the Canada West Harvest Center weather page on Swift Current Online. Clear and 5 degrees right now in Swift Current. A gorgeous sunrise this morning, by the way. Sunrise is at 6:50. Get those cameras out. AM Delivery Road Report. No major problems on the highways in town. Lots of construction. And now that we're getting a break from the rain, it should be firing up again very soon. If you see something on the roads, call or text us 306-773-0971.
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0: Love Me Like You Do, Ellie Goulding from 50 Shades of Grey on Magic 97. I mean, say what you want about the movie. I think most of us can agree the soundtrack was amazing. Kid Laroi and Justin Bieber in there too. Colin Powers here at 6:19. We have your local news coming up at 6:30 from the Swiftcurrent Online Newsroom. Zara Larson and Preston Pablo on the way before 6:30. And we got your Throwback Thursday song battle going on right now. Two classes going at it, and the one with the most votes will be played after the 8:30 news. And today we got two big hits from 2010 from two huge artists that were only starting their careers at around this time. We have Grenade from Bruno Mars.
1: What you don't understand is I catch a grenade.
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0: Yeah, who's going to come out on top in this matchup, Bruno Mars or Adele? 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And again, the song with the most votes will be played after the 8:30 news. Grenade from Bruno Mars taking on Rolling in the Deep from Adele. 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
2: I'm Kara Garcia, and here's what's coming up in news. In Alberta, a woman charged after cocaine, cannabis, and half a million cigarettes were seized near Swiftcurrent is in federal custody. And over 100 people came out to hear Leonard Howe's Lunch and Learn session at the Swiftcurrent Museum.
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0: Sunshine today with a high of 20, a few clouds and the low of 10 tonight. Mix of sun and cloud and a high of 22 for tomorrow. Beautiful weather on the way for the weekend. 22 for Saturday and 23 for Sunday. More weather details on the Canada West Harbour Centre weather page on Swiftcurrent Online. Clear 5 degrees right now in Swiftcurrent.
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0: The Old Me, Rhea May on Magic 97. Nikki Orr and Daisy in there, too. Colin Powers here on the Magic Morning Show, fueled by Pioneer Co-op at 640 on a beautiful Thursday morning. A gorgeous sunrise today. 5 degrees right now in Swift Current, going up to 20 today, staying in the 20s for the next few days, and some hot, dry weather. Not too hot. We're not talking 30 degrees at this time of year just yet. But we got some warm weather, perfect weather, hopefully, for the farmers as they look to wrap up harvest. We have more weather details coming up in just a few moments. Landis for Miley Cyrus and Justin Trudeau's kid in just a few moments as well. And Culture Days is kicking off all across Canada this weekend. It's happening September 18th through October 4th. A number of events are happening in different communities all across this country and all across Saskatchewan as well. And a big event in Swift Current this weekend is Culture Fest from 9 a.m. to 2 o'clock at Market Square in the corner of Central and Chaplin. We'll be bustling with cultural activities, henna tattoos, blacksmith demonstration, hands-on printmaking, kite-making workshop, notebook crafts, and a whole lot more. Performances including dancers, singers, cowboy poetry, and admission is absolutely free. And the farmer's market is continuing at Market Square for the next couple of weeks as well. So the farmer's market will be there too. Other events for Culture Days over the next couple of weeks: National Day for Truth and Reconciliation, Orange Shirt Day, of course, that's on September 30th, but there will be an event at ACT Park to mark that on the 29th and on the 26th, next Saturday at Kinetic Park. It's Ranchman's Riding and Reciting and the Junior Stockman Show that's happening at Kinetic Park for the Ag and X. We have more about Culture Days on SwiftCurrentOnline.com.
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0: Sunshine today and a high of 20. A few clouds tonight, a low of 10. Mix of sun and cloud tomorrow and a high of 22. 22 for Saturday, 23 for Sunday, 25 for Monday and Tuesday next week. And some beautiful weather on the way, too. More weather details on the Canada West Harbour Centre weather page on Swift Current Online. Clear 5 degrees right now in Swift Current. AM delivery road reports. Roads are in pretty good shape. No major traffic problems out there. Lots of construction in town on the service road, Central Avenue North between Battleford Trail and Memorial Drive. That's still closed for that culvert replacement, and looks like it might be open up again soon. We'll keep an eye on that for you. If you see something on the roads, call or text us 306-773-0971.
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0: Downtown from Zave. Xavier Trudeau, Justin's kid, if you haven't figured that out already. Magic 97, the best songs and the best variety. And Miley Cyrus, if you haven't figured that out already. Bass Persuades in there too. Colin Powers here on the Magic Morning Show, fueled by Pioneer Co-op. It is exactly 6:50. We have your local news coming up in just a few moments from the Swiftcurt Online Newsroom. And lots of entries have been coming in over the last few days for our Classroom of the Month. Our first lunch party of the school year is coming up very soon. Chris Martins and I could be coming to your kids' Kidway classroom with lunch from Boston Pizza, and players from the Swiftcurt Broncos will join us for the fun too. And the kids will get some great prizes from Dental Arts Clinic and Knutson Excavating. Plus, the child whose entry is selected will not only win this for their classroom, but they'll also have a chance to join us here in studio to talk about how awesome their class is. Again, entries are now open for a chance to be our first Classroom of the Month for the school year. Parents, enter your child's Kidway classroom. 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So you can go to SwiftcurtOnline.com and click on the Classroom of the Month link to send in that entry.
1: I'm Kara Garcia, and here's what's coming up in news. An Alberta woman charged after cocaine, cannabis, and half a million cigarettes were seized near Swift Current is in federal custody. And over 100 people came out to hear Leonard Howe's Lunch and Learn session at the Swift Current Museum.
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0: Sunshine today with a high of 20, a few clouds tonight, low of 10, 22 for Friday and Saturday. Beautiful weather on the way for the weekend. More weather details on the Canada West Harvest Center weather page on Swift Current Online. Clear and 5 degrees right now in Swift Current.
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0: I knew it. I knew you from Toy Story 5, Taylor Swift on Magic 97. The best songs and the best variety. Good morning, everyone. Colin Powers here on the Magic Morning Show, fueled by Pioneer Co-op. 7:09, sunshine, 6 degrees right now in Swift Current. Just a beautiful morning out there. And we're in for some beautiful weather as we get into the weekend. We were originally thinking that we were going to get some rain on Friday and Saturday. Now that's off the forecast. It doesn't look like any significant rainfall is coming our way for the next few days. And we certainly had our fair share of rain over the last few days. This is a perfect stretch of weather on the way, especially for the farmers as they look to get harvest all wrapped up. More weather details on the way in just a few moments. We'll tell you about the Throwback Thursday song battle. It's a tight one so far. Tell you about that in a few moments. We got the impossible question coming up at 7:50. And we got the birthdays for Ricky's All Day Grill coming up at 7:40. Still time to get those in for today. And don't forget, one lucky person celebrating a birthday today will get in a draw for a chance to win a $50 gift card from Ricky's All Day Grill. 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
0: Sunshine today with a high of 20, a few clouds tonight, low of 10, the mix of sun and cloud tomorrow and the high of 22. Beautiful weather for the weekend, 22 for Saturday and 23 for Sunday, staying in the mid-20s for next week with lots of sunshine on the way too. More weather details on the Canada West Harvest Center weather page on Swift Current Online. Sunshine, 6 degrees right now in Swift Current. AM delivery road report. Roads are looking pretty good. No major traffic problems out there. Perfect weather for the farmers. Good weather for the construction crews as well, as they work to get that project finished on the service roads here in Swift Current. If you see something on the roads, call or text us 306-773-0971.
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0: Pharrell on Magic 97 and Tate McRae with Sports Car in there too. Colin Powers here at 718 on the Magic Morning Show, fueled by Pioneer Co-op. We have your local news coming up in just a few moments. And we got Dominic Fike and Tyler Shaw on the way as well with some new music. And our Throwback Thursday song battle is going on today. Two big hits from 2010 from two huge artists, or artists that are huge now, but they were just starting their careers at around that time. We have Grenade from Bruno Mars.
1: What you don't understand is I catch a grenade.
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0: 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Adele has a 2-1 lead over Bruno Mars so far. But voting is still open. 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And again, we'll play the song with the most votes after the 8:30 news. 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And again, we'll play the song with the most votes after 8:30. Grenade from Bruno Mars, taking on Rolling in the Deep from Adele. Our Throwback Thursday song battle today. 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
2: I'm Kara Garcia, and here's what's coming up in news. An Alberta woman charged after cocaine, cannabis, and 500,000 cigarettes were seized near Swift Current is in federal custody. And over 100 people came out to hear Leonard Howe's Lunch and Learn session at the Swift Current Museum.
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0: Sunshine today with a high of 20, a few clouds and a low of 10 tonight. Mix of sun and cloud and a high of 22 for tomorrow, and beautiful weather on the way for the weekend. More weather details on the Canada West Harvest Center weather page on Swift Current Online. Sunshine, 6 degrees right now in Swift Current.
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0: season. Maple Creek is coming off a dominant 56-14 win over Etonia, while Bigger lost its opener 36-6 to Unity. The Redmen have 20 players on their roster, and Grade 10 wide receiver Brix Pariso says the team is meshing well.
1: The locker room is great. Everyone has good chemistry with each other and just like a good bond with everyone. Great team.
0: Maple Creek and Bigger kick off at 4 o'clock this afternoon. The Western Hockey League has announced they will fully implement the no-return rule for 3-on-3 overtime this season. Under the rule, which was tested in the preseason, a team in possession of the puck in the attacking zone will not be allowed to deliberately carry, pass, or play the puck back into the neutral zone or their own end. Play will be stopped, and the ensuing faceoff will take place in the offending team's own zone, and that team won't be allowed a line change. The WHL regular season starts tomorrow, with the Swift Current Broncos playing their first game on Saturday. Max Scherzer threw 5 innings of one-run ball as the Toronto Blue Jays beat the Detroit Tigers 5-1 to salvage a 3-game series at Rogers Center. The Jays are now 1.5 games back of the Chicago White Sox for the last wildcard spot in the American League. The Southsiders fell into that spot after losing 6-3 to Cleveland as the Guardians took over the lead in the AL Central. The Jays start a 3-game set in Texas tomorrow. The Rangers are a half game ahead of Toronto in the wildcard race. And Connor Hellebuyck has been suspended by the Winnipeg Jets for not reporting to the team's training camp. The 33-year-old goaltender publicly requested a trade out of Winnipeg earlier in the offseason. Hellebuyck helped lead the Jets to the best record in the NHL in the 2024-25 season, winning his third Vezina Trophy as well as the Hart Trophy as league MVP. From local news to local sports, we're here for your updates. 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
0: Sunshine today with a high of 20, a few clouds tonight and a low of 10, a high of 22 for tomorrow. Beautiful weather on the way for this weekend. More weather details on the Canada West Harbor Center weather page on Swift Current Online. Sunshine, 6 degrees right now in Swift Current. We got the birthdays for Ricky's All Day Grill coming up very soon. Still time to get those in for today. 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

0: The Colin Powers here on the Magic Morning Show, fueled by Pioneer Co-op. It's 7:40, a beautiful Thursday morning. Great weather on the way for the weekend, too. More weather details coming up in a few moments. Right now, we got the birthdays for Ricky's All Day Grill on North Service Road East. Let's go to the greeting zone on Swift Current Online. Ken and Denise Giesbrecht celebrating their 32nd wedding anniversary today. Happy anniversary to that couple from Sheila, Leonard, and Danelle. And Elsie Zacharias is turning 81 years young today. Happy birthday from Michelle and the rest of your family. It looks like those are all of our birthdays for today. And Elsie Zacharias turning 81 today. Elsie's now in the draw for a chance to win a $50 gift card from Ricky's All Day Grill. And we're going to make that draw on at the end of September, on September 29th. And we got the birthdays for you again tomorrow morning at 7:40. Tomorrow's Friday, so we need those weekend birthdays. 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
0: Sunshine today, the high of 20, a few clouds tonight, low of 10, a mix of sun and cloud, and the high of 22 for tomorrow, 22 again for Saturday, and 23 for Sunday, and beautiful weather on the way as we get into next week, too. More weather details on the Canada West Harvest Center weather page on Swift Current Online. Sunshine, 6 degrees right now in Swift Current. AM delivery road report, roads are in pretty good shape, no major traffic problems out there. Of course, lots of construction in Swift Current on the service roads, and that will continue for a few more weeks. Should get going again now that the rain is done. If you see something on the road so you think other drivers should know about, call us or text us at 306-773-0971.
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0: Time Machine from Talk on Magic 97. Bruno Mars, Risk It All in there too. That's the number one song on the American Top 40 this week. Catchy AT40 Saturday at 2 and Sunday at 8 right here on Magic 97. And Bruno Mars right now is in a pretty good throwback Thursday song battle. Grenade is taking on Rolling in the Deep from Adele. And the voting is tied, 2 votes apiece. And voting closes at 8:30. We're going to play the song with the most votes after the 8:30 news. So get those votes in. 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Or cast your vote on our Facebook page in our Throwback Thursday song battle. Again, we'll play the song with the most votes after 8:30. We got your local news coming up at 8 o'clock from the Swiftcurrent Online Newsroom. Now it's time for the impossible question. Chance to earn some bragging rights and the prestigious yet imaginary title of Impossible Question Champion of the Day. That's still something to hang your hat on, though. Here is today's question. Could be a tricky one. A hotel in St. Louis was the first to do this in the early 1950s. What is it? A hotel in St. Louis, Missouri was the first to do this in the early 1950s. What is it? Call or texting your guest, 306-773-0971. We got it up on our Facebook page, too. A hotel in St. Louis was the first to do this in the early 1950s. What is it? Call or texting your guest, 306-773-0971, or try it out on Facebook.
1: I'm Kara Garcia, and here's what's coming up in news. An Alberta woman charged after cocaine, cannabis, and 500,000 cigarettes were seized near Swift Current is in federal custody. And over 100 people came out to hear Leonard Howe's Lunch and Learn session at the Swift Current Museum.
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0: Sunshine today in the high of 20, a few clouds tonight, low of 10, a mix of sun and cloud in the high of 22, 22 for Saturday, 23 for Sunday, and 25 for Monday. Some great weather on the way for the weekend and for next week as well. More weather details on the Canada West Harvest Center weather page on Swift Current Online. Sunshine, 6 degrees right now on Swift Current. Our impossible question today, a hotel in St. Louis was the first to do this in the early 1950s. What is it? Still looking for the right answer. Call or text in your guest, 306-773-0971, or try it out on our Facebook page. A hotel in St. Louis was the first to do this in the early 1950s. What is it? Hopefully we'll find out soon. Right now, the latest from Devin Cole.

Serial Kisser, brand new from Devin Cole on Magic 97. Our impossible question. A hotel in St. Louis was the first to do this in the early 1950s. What is it? We're getting some guesses now on the text line 306-773-0971. Kim guessed Continental Breakfast. Kim from Cabri did. That's a good guess, but that's not the right answer. Kevin guessed first hotel to offer complimentary drinks. That's another good guess, but that's not the right answer either. We're still looking for it. A hotel in St. Louis was the first to do this in the early 1950s. What is it? Call or texting your guest 306-773-0971, or you can try it out on our Facebook page. Hopefully we'll get the right answer soon. A hotel in St. Louis was the first to do this in the early 1950s. What is it? Hopefully we'll get the right answer. We got your local news coming up at 8 o'clock. Right now it's Avril Lavigne.

0: Ariana Grande on Magic 97, the best songs and the best variety. Good morning, everyone. Colin Powers here on the Magic Morning Show, fueled by Pioneer Co-op. A beautiful Thursday morning, 9 degrees right now in Swift Current, going up to 20 degrees today, and more great weather on the way as we get into the weekend. And this is perfect weather, especially for the farmers out there. They've been held up for quite a while with all the rain we got in the month of September. Harvest is well behind, even around here, harvest is well behind average, and this weather is certainly going to help them get back out into the field. More weather details on the way in just a few moments. And our Throwback Thursday song battle, we're getting toward the end of it. Only about 20 minutes to get your votes in. We'll play the song with the most votes, of course, after the 8:30 news. And we got two big hits from 2010 from two huge artists that were just starting their careers at around that time. We have Grenade from Bruno Mars.
1: What you don't understand is I catch a grenade.
0: And he's taking on Rolling in the Deep from Adele.
1: We could have had it all. In the deep.
0: Voting is really close. Right now, we got two votes for Bruno Mars and two votes for Adele. It is tied. Break the tie. Cast that tie-breaking vote. And vote in our Throwback Thursday song battle. Grenade from Bruno Mars taking on Rolling in the Deep from Adele. 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And again, we'll play the song with the most votes after the 8:30 news. Grenade from Bruno Mars taking on Rolling in the Deep from Adele. Our Throwback Thursday song battle today. 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
0: Sunshine today with a high of 20, a few clouds tonight, a low of 10, a mix of sun and cloud tomorrow and a high of 22, 22 for Saturday, 23 for Sunday, 25 for Monday and Tuesday. Beautiful weather on the way. More weather details on the Canada West Harvest Center weather page on Swift Current Online. Sunshine, 9 degrees right now in Swift Current. AM delivery road report, no major problems on the highways in town. Lots of construction, as we all know. The service road, Central Avenue North between Battleford Trail and Memorial Drive. That's still closed for a culvert replacement, but it should be opening back up hopefully very soon. If you see something on the roads, call or text us 306-773-0971.
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0: Zed and Foxes on Magic 97 and Mystical Magical from Benson Boone in there, too. Colin Powers here on the Magic Morning Show, fueled by Pioneer Co-op. It's 8:22. We have your local news coming up at 8:30 from the Swiftcurt Online Newsroom. And we'll have the winning song in our Throwback Thursday song battle between Grenade from Bruno Mars and Rolling in the Deep from Adele. The vote is tied again. We got one more vote from Adele, followed by another vote for Bruno Mars on the text line. So it's now tied, 3 votes apiece. And we're going to wrap this up very soon. So cast your vote. Cast that tie-breaking vote. Grenade from Bruno Mars or Rolling in the Deep from Adele. Text in your favorite to 306-773-0971 or cast your vote on our Facebook page in our Throwback Thursday song battle. And we'll have the winning song for you after the 8:30 news. Swiftcurrent Broncos getting set to open a brand new WHL regular season on Saturday when they host the Prince Albert Raiders. The game starts at 6 o'clock. Keep that in mind. The game will start at 6 o'clock, and there's a big tailgate party before that game. And Austin Mattis, the voice of the Broncos, told us more about it earlier this week.
1: Of course, we're going to have the bouncy castle, the face painting, the games for the kids. Tailgate party is going to start at 4 o'clock, and there's going to be so much more thanks to Diamond Energy is going to be there cooking up some delicious burgers. You'll be able to get a burger, chips, and a pop for $8. And something new we're doing this year, we've had a great partnership with CMX Extreme Grills. They're going to be bringing out some of their smokers. They're going to be giving away a free grill worth almost $2,000. They'll be doing up some pork buds and some things like that. So make sure you check them out while they're there. Jesse Jens is going to be performing. Dan Davidson will be our national anthem singer.
0: And that's all happening on Saturday. If you can't be at the rink, we'll have the game for you on Country 94.1, Redhead Equipment, KSAH Broncos Hockey with Austin Mattis, starting with the pregame show at 5:45.
2: I'm Kara Garcia, and here's what's coming up in news. An Alberta woman charged after cocaine, cannabis, and half a million cigarettes were seized near Swiftcurrent is in federal custody. And over 100 people came out to hear Leonard Howe's Lunch and Learn session at the Swiftcurrent Museum.
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0: Possession of the puck in the attacking zone will not be allowed to deliberately carry, pass, or play the puck back into the neutral zone or their own end. Play will be stopped, and the ensuing faceoff will take place in the offending team's own zone, and that team won't be allowed a line change. The WHL regular season starts tomorrow, with the Swift Current Broncos playing their first game on Saturday. Max Scherzer threw five innings of one-run ball as the Toronto Blue Jays beat the Detroit Tigers 5-1 to salvage a three-game series at Rogers Center. The Jays are now 1.5 games back of the Chicago White Sox for the last wildcard spot in the American League. The Southsiders fell into that spot after losing 6-3 to Cleveland as the Guardians took over the lead in the AL Central. The Jays start a three-game set in Texas tomorrow. The Rangers are a half game ahead of Toronto in the wildcard race. And Connor Hellebuyck has been suspended by the Winnipeg Jets for not reporting to the team's training camp. The 33-year-old goaltender publicly requested a trade out of Winnipeg earlier in the offseason. Hellebuyck helped lead the Jets to the best record in the NHL in the 2024-25 season, winning his third Vezina Trophy as well as the Hart Trophy as league MVP. From local news to local sports, we're here for your updates. 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
0: A beautiful morning out there. A high of 20 for today. Lots of sunshine today, too. Few clouds tonight. Low of 10. Mix of sun and cloud and a high of 22 for tomorrow. 22 again for Saturday and 23 for Sunday. Beautiful weather on the way for the weekend and great weather for next week, too. More weather details on the Canada West Harvest Center weather page on Swift Current Online. Sunshine, 9 degrees right now in Swift Current. Our Throwback Thursday song battle. We have a winner, and Adele got a late surge of votes. And she comes out on top with Rolling in the Deep on Magic 97.

0: Rolling in the Deep from Adele on Magic 97. The best songs and the best variety are Throwback Thursday Song Battle winner. It was close, but Adele coming out on top after a late surge of votes over the last few minutes on the text line. Thanks to everyone who voted. We'll have another Throwback Thursday Song Battle for you next Thursday. And if you have any suggestions, I'm open to them. Text them in to 306-773-0971 or let us know on our social media, Facebook and Instagram. Follow us too. Colin Powers here on the Magic Morning Show, fueled by Pioneer Co-op. Hope you're having a great Thursday morning. Hope you're enjoying this nice weather. We shouldn't take this for granted. It's been rainy for most of the month of September, but we got a good stretch of warm, dry weather on the way, and that's certainly going to help out the farmers as they look to get harvest finished up. More weather details on the way in just a few moments, and if you need a little bit of a getaway from the everyday, we're going to give you a chance to win one with our Ticket Takeoff. Ticket Takeoff with Tix.ca is back for another season. There's some great shows coming up at Co-op Place in the Esplanade and Medicine Hat, and we're going to give you a chance to win tickets to those shows, plus a night stay at the Wyndham Garden Inn in Medicine Hat, and $50 to spend at Hometown Culinary, a great restaurant right in downtown Medicine Hat on North Railway Street. Great night out in Medicine Hat, and you have a chance to win with our first Ticket Takeoff draw of the season, and that's coming 1 week from today. Great folk duo coming to the Esplanade on October the 1st. Cassie and Maggie, they'll be performing on October 1st at the Esplanade. You have a chance to win tickets, night stay at the Wyndham Garden Inn, and $50 to spend at Hometown Culinary with our first Ticket Takeoff draw next Thursday. 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
9: Here's a look at your five-day forecast. Sunshine for today with a high of 20. Tonight, a few clouds and a low of 10. Tomorrow, we'll see a mix of sun and cloud with a high of 22. Tomorrow night, cloudy periods and a low of 8. That mix of sun and cloud will stick around for Saturday with a high of 22. And clouds will roll in for Sunday with a high of 23. Starting off the work week on Monday with a mix of sun and cloud and a high of 25. For your latest weather forecast, whenever you need it, head on over to Swift Current Online or download the Swift Current Online app.
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0: Was It Ever Love? Naomi Sharon, first ever female artist signed to OVO Sound on Magic 97. And Somber, the latest from Somber. My Body Isn't Ready in there, too. Colin Powers here on the Magic Morning Show, fueled by Pioneer Co-op. Just about 9 o'clock on a Thursday morning, we have your local news coming up at the top of the hour from the Swiftcurrent Online Newsroom.
1: I'm Kara Garcia, and here's what's coming up in news. An Alberta woman charged after cocaine, cannabis, and half a million cigarettes were seized near Swiftcurrent is in federal custody. And over 100 people came out to hear Leonard Howe's Lunch and Learn session at the Swiftcurrent Museum.
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1: The Beaches, they were in Regina for a concert recently. Edge of the Earth on Magic 97. Well, the Foo Fighters were in Regina the other night, putting on a great show at Mosaic Stadium. And Chris Martins from Country 94.1, he was at that show. He took his daughters there. That was their first ever concert, and that's got me wondering, what was your first ever concert? That's our question of the day today. Let us know in the comments. 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

0: Emily Haynes of Metric on Magic 97. The best songs and the best variety. Colin Powers here on the Magic Morning Show, fueled by Pioneer Co-op. Hope you're having a great Thursday morning. Kids are back at school, back to the school routine, I bet, for a lot of families out there. And make this part of your routine. Enter your child's K-8 classroom for a chance to be a Classroom of the Month winner this school year. Chris Martins and I could be coming to your classroom, and we'll bring some players from the Swift Current Broncos along for the fun as well. We'll also bring some pizza from Boston Pizza and some great prices for the kids from Dental Arts Clinic and Knutson Excavating. 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
3: Here's a look at your five-day forecast. Sunshine for today with a high of 20. Tonight, a few clouds and a low of 10. Tomorrow, we'll see a mix of sun and cloud with a high of 22. Tomorrow night, cloudy periods and a low of 8. That mix of sun and cloud will stick around for Saturday with a high of 22. And clouds will roll in for Sunday with a high of 23. Starting off the work week on Monday with a mix of sun and cloud and a high of 25. For your latest weather forecast, whenever you need it, head on over to Swift Current Online. 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

Well, this is a big weekend in Swift Current, and we got some great weather on the way for it. More weather details in a few moments. One of the big events happening this weekend, of course, is Rib Fest, and I'll tell you more about it after Chapel Roan on Magic. It's fun.

0: The weekend on Magic 97, the best songs and the best variety. Colin Powers here on the Magic Morning Show, fueled by Pioneer Co-op. Hope you're having a great Thursday morning. We're getting ready for the weekend. And yeah, you can almost taste it. Ribfest is returning to Swift Current this weekend at Living Sky Casino, supporting the Dr. Noble Irwin Regional Healthcare Foundation. And Scott Anderson with the foundation joined me earlier this week to talk more about it.
1: A Western Canada Ribfest tour. They've been here a number of years. Blazing Barbecue, Billy Bones Barbecue, and Buckeye Barbecue. Mouth gets watery and just saying that. And they have that full spread of food. They have the supplemental trucks that do street corn and mini donuts and Bloomin' Onion. Ask for it by name.
0: Oh, yeah.
1: The casino also on their stage, they do Ribfest After Dark. And they have Prairie Dogs from Southern Alberta, and they're on the Live It Up Lounge stage. And so, yeah, really something for everybody during the 3 days.
0: Mm-hmm. Yeah, lots of great food and fun for everyone. Ribfest is happening tomorrow, Saturday, and Sunday at Living Sky Casino parking lot. And the whole family is welcome, too. We have more details on SwiftCurtOnline.com.
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0: Just about crashed.
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10: Here's a look at your five-day forecast. Sunshine for today with a high of 20. Tonight, a few clouds and a low of 10. Tomorrow, we'll see a mix of sun and cloud with a high of 22. Tomorrow night, cloudy periods and a low of 8. That mix of sun and cloud will stick around for Saturday with a high of 22. And clouds will roll in for Sunday with a high of 23. Starting off the work week on Monday with a mix of sun and cloud and a high of 25. For your latest weather forecast, whenever you need it, head on over to Swift Current Online. 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

0: Simple Plan and Natasha Bedingfield on Magic 97. Martin Garrix and Ed Sheeran in there, too. Colin Powers here on the Magic Morning Show, fueled by Pioneer Co-op. We have your local news coming up at 10 o'clock from the Swiftcurt Online newsroom. And right now, let's turn things over to Chris Martins, who has a couple of special guests with him.
1: 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What would it be called?
2: Club.
1: Perfect. We've got Dot Letkeman and Karen Messer with us. Good morning.
3: Good morning.
4: Good morning.
1: How are you ladies doing today?
4: We're fine.
3: Wonderful.
1: Excellent. So let's talk square dancing. We've got the next season of square dancing coming up. When does it get started?
3: Starts next Thursday, September 24th. Yeah, at 7 p.m. And we dance at the First United Church in Swiftcurrent.
1: Yep. Fantastic. So let's maybe talk a little bit about the history of square dancing as well, too, because it's been the Square Dance Club here in Swiftcurrent, it's been around for a while.
3: It's been around for quite a while. It actually started way back in 1953, and they got a group of people together just for something to do in the evenings. And at one point, there were 37 clubs in this zone, this area.
1: Wow.
3: Visiting amongst the clubs was quite encouraged, and if you were a member of a club, then your membership entitled you to dance with any club that you wanted to without having to pay again. So, and we used to have wonderful costumes. I'm sure everybody remembers full skirts and crinolines that the ladies used to wear.
1: Mm-hmm.
3: But over the years, it's changed, and even the music that we use used to be very old-time country western type of thing. And now it's up to the caller, and they use a lot of popular songs, well, whatever the square dancers want, whatever they're interested in, and the cue to that. And then we've also changed the attire. A lot of the younger people prefer not to wear a crinoline, which I don't even like wearing a crinoline. So some people will wear long skirts, but actually we dance now with just whatever you're comfortable in.
1: Fantastic. So, Dot, maybe talk a little bit about your experience in the Square Dance Club. You know, what got you involved and how do you enjoy it?
5: Okay, I love square dancing. I started square dancing in 2008. And the reason for that, like my husband had passed away a year previous, and I just wanted to dance. I like to dance. I really didn't want to dance with a specified partner. I just wanted to go and dance. So my friend Rita introduced me to square dancing. So the first night I was hooked. I enjoyed it very, very much. And this activity, it's just appealing to all ages, you know, both couples and singles, as I found out. You don't need a partner to join. And it promotes socializing with all dancers, not just one individual, but everyone in the square. Each square consists of 8 dancers going through a series of steps with the help of a caller. Learning each step is fun. We all help each other, and it's both a physical and mental challenge. And it's for the body as well as the mind. It's a great activity.
1: So yes. Then if people are looking for more information or to join and come out and see everything at the Square Dance Club, how can they do so?
5: Okay. Again, we begin our session next Thursday, September 24th. And you go to First United Church, the side entrance. We're in the Waldeck room. And Karen has some information on the contacts.
3: Oh, our caller is Ren Struick, and her contact number would be 306-778-2197. Or you could probably call me, Karen Messer, at 306-741-5292.
1: Well, you don't call yourself very often, do you?
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3: And after we finish dancing, a lot of us stick around, have coffee, and just visit for a little bit. 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
5: Guaranteed.
1: Absolutely. Well, Dot, Karen, we really do appreciate the two of you coming on by the show this morning.
5: Thank you.
3: Thank you.
2: I'm Kara Garcia, and here's what's coming up in news. An Alberta woman charged after cocaine, cannabis, and half a million cigarettes were seized near Swift Current is in federal custody. And over 100 people came out to hear Leonard Howe's Lunch and Learn session at the Swift Current Museum.
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He's going to be in Saskatoon for the CCMAs this weekend at Cameron Wickholm, Kingdom of Fear on Magic 97. Some great live music in the Bridge City and some great live music we're hearing about. We're asking what your first concert was with our question of the day. Jessica on her Facebook page, she said, State of Shock and the Conaline Crush. She saw them in Medicine Hat back in 2011. And Verena told us she saw Duran Duran at Maple Leaf Gardens in Toronto back in 1984. That was her first concert. What was yours? Let us know in the comments. Call or text us to 306-773-0971.

0: 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But the only sight I've seen is the back of the closet.
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5: Here's a look at your five-day forecast. Sunshine for today with a high of 20. Tonight, a few clouds and a low of 10. Tomorrow, we'll see a mix of sun and cloud with a high of 22. Tomorrow night, cloudy periods and a low of 8. That mix of sun and cloud will stick around for Saturday with a high of 22. And clouds will roll in for Sunday with a high of 23. Starting off the work week on Monday with a mix of sun and cloud and a high of 25. For your latest weather forecast, whenever you need it, head on over to Swift Current Online. 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

You know, Saskatchewan and Manitoba disagree on a lot of things. Who's got the better football team? We do. Who makes a better style of pizza? We do. But we can now agree on something. Manitoba's provincial government announced today they will adopt permanent daylight saving time and will not move their clocks ahead this fall. They'll stay an hour ahead of us. And that means there's no more time change across Western Canada from Yukon to Ontario. For now, we're still trying to figure out what Ontario's going to do. But in the meantime, on behalf of all of Saskatchewan, I'd like to welcome our friends from Manitoba to this prestigious club. We saved you some pizza. Alberta hasn't eaten in all years. Biggest hit ever for Tame Impala right now on Magic 97.

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2: Here's a look at your five-day forecast. Sunshine for today with a high of 20. Tonight, a few clouds and a low of 10. Tomorrow, we'll see a mix of sun and cloud with a high of 22. Tomorrow night, cloudy periods and a low of 8. That mix of sun and cloud will stick around for Saturday with a high of 22. And clouds will roll in for Sunday with a high of 23. Starting off the work week on Monday with a mix of sun and cloud and a high of 25. For your latest weather forecast, whenever you need it, head on over to Swift Current Online. 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

0: Walk Off the Earth on Magic 97, the best songs and the best variety, and Zara Larsson, Midnight Sun in there too. Colin Powers here on the Magic Morning Show, fueled by Pioneer Co-op. We have your local news coming up at 11 o'clock from the Swiftcurrent Online Newsroom. And our question of the day today, what was your first concert? Of course, Foo Fighters were in Regina at Mosaic Stadium back on Tuesday. That was probably the first concert for a lot of you out there, and especially for Chris Martins from Country 94.1, what it was in his first concert. You got to see the Foo Fighters four times now, but it was the first concert for his two young daughters, Ronnie and Delta, and they had a great time. My first concert, by the way, my first arena concert, was back in 2007. Got to see Eric Church, Dierks Bentley, and Doc Walker live at SaskTel Center in Saskatoon. It was Credit Union Center at the time, and that was an amazing show. Montana on Facebook, she told us she got to see Billy Talent, Alexis on Fire, Cancer Bats, and Against Me for her first show in Saskatoon back around 2008 and 2009, and that would have been amazing too. Deb on her Facebook page just said that she saw Juice Newton. Yeah, that's going back ways. Juice Newton, Queen of Hearts and all that. She got to see her in Saskatoon for her first concert. What was your first concert? Let us know in the comments under social media. Text us too at 306-773-0971.
1: I'm Kara Garcia, and here's what's coming up in news. An Alberta woman charged after cocaine, cannabis, and half a million cigarettes were seized near Swiftcurrent is in federal custody. And over 100 people came out to hear Leonard Howe's Lunch and Learn session at the Swiftcurrent Museum.
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5: Here's a look at your 5-day forecast. Sunshine for today with a high of 20. Tonight, a few clouds and a low of 10. Tomorrow, we'll see a mix of sun and cloud with a high of 22. Tomorrow night, cloudy periods and a low of 8. That mix of sun and cloud will stick around for Saturday with a high of 22. And clouds will roll in for Sunday with a high of 23. Starting off the work week on Monday with a mix of sun and cloud and a high of 25. For your latest weather forecast, whenever you need it, head on over to Swift Current Online. 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

A lot of responses coming in for our question of the day. What was your first concert? Going as recent as State of Shock and the Conline Crush in Medicine Hat back in 2011 to as far back as Duran Duran at Maple Leaf Gardens all the way back in 1984. What was your first concert? Let us know in the comments on your social media. Text us to 306-773-0971.

0: two, three. Ears on me. Everybody's listening? Perfect. We have a favor to ask.
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6: Here's a look at your five-day forecast. Sunshine for today with a high of 20. Tonight, a few clouds and a low of 10. Tomorrow, we'll see a mix of sun and cloud with a high of 22. Tomorrow night, cloudy periods and a low of 8. That mix of sun and cloud will stick around for Saturday with a high of 22. And clouds will roll in for Sunday with a high of 23. Starting off the work week on Monday with a mix of sun and cloud and a high of 25. For your latest weather forecast, whenever you need it, head on over to Swift Current Online. 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

0: Drake and Rihanna on Magic 97. Bruno Mars, Risk It All in there too. That's the number one song on the American Top 40 this week. You can catch the AT40 Saturday at 2 and Sunday at 8 right here on Magic 97. Colin Powers wrapping things up for a Thursday morning on the Magic Morning Show field by Pioneer Co-op. It is a beautiful day out there and more great weather is on the way right through the rest of this week and into the weekend as well. And yeah, take advantage of this great weather. Don't take it for granted. And certainly great weather for the farmers as they are just anxious to get back out into the field and finish up harvest, and we're wishing them the best of luck. We have your local news coming up at the top of the hour from the Swiftcurrent Online Newsroom, and I'm back with you again tomorrow morning to help you get ready for the weekend.
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0: Stutter, Mariana's Trench with Ken O'Neill. The lunch hour continues with Somber in just a minute. If you're the kind of person who catches a house spider and puts it outside, you may be sending it to its doom. Many spiders found inside have adapted to living in the house and may not survive outside, where they face predators, weather, and pesticides. So if you don't want to kill it, move it to the garage, the basement, or another quiet corner of the house. Then you're not killing the spider. You're just relocating it.
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11: For today, looks like sunshine and a high of 20 degrees in Swift Current. Tonight, a bit more cloud cover and a low of 10. Tomorrow, a mix of sun and cloud getting to a high of 22. Same thing on Saturday with again a high of 22. Sunday is going to be cloudy at a high of 23. Monday, sun and cloud and a high of 25. For local news, weather, and sports, make sure to download your Swift Current online app.
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10: For today, looks like sunshine and a high of 20 degrees in Swift Current. Tonight, a bit more cloud cover and a low of 10. Tomorrow, a mix of sun and cloud getting to a high of 22. Same thing on Saturday with, again, a high of 22. Sunday is going to be cloudy at a high of 23. Monday, sun and cloud and a high of 25. For local news, weather, and sports, make sure to download your Swift Current Online app.
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1: For today, looks like sunshine and a high of 20 degrees in Swift Current. Tonight, a bit more cloud cover and a low of 10. Tomorrow, a mix of sun and cloud getting to a high of 22. Same thing on Saturday with, again, a high of 22. Sunday is going to be cloudy at a high of 23. Monday, sun and cloud and a high of 25. 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
6: For today, 20 degrees and sunshine in Swift Current, with tonight looking like a low of 10 with a bit of cloud cover. Tomorrow, sun and cloud combine at a high of 22 degrees. The same thing again on Saturday, while Sunday sees a high of 23 with cloudy skies. Sun and cloud again by Monday at a high of 25. For local news, weather, and sports, make sure you download your Swift Current Online app.
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0: Magic and Rude. Afternoon, I'm Ken O'Neill. This is going to be a big help. The CCB is coming early this month. That's the Canadian Child Benefit. It'll be out tomorrow. It's early because the 20th falls on Sunday. So if you're feeling the stretch this month with back to school, just know some relief is coming sooner rather than later. Raven Lene, next.
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2: Harvest is well behind normal, with this week's crop report putting the provincial harvest at 32% complete, down from the five-year average of 71% for this time of year. And the results are in on the Halloween decorating poll from Swift Current Online, which asks, when is the best time to start decorating for the holiday? 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
3: For today, looks like sunshine and a high of 20 degrees in Swift Current. Tonight, a bit more cloud cover and a low of 10. Tomorrow, a mix of sun and cloud getting to a high of 22. Same thing on Saturday with, again, a high of 22. Sunday is going to be cloudy at a high of 23. Monday, sun and cloud and a high of 25. For local news, weather, and sports, make sure to download your Swift Current online app.
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7: For today, 20 degrees and sunshine in Swift Current, with tonight looking like a low of 10 with a bit of cloud cover. Tomorrow, sun and cloud combine at a high of 22 degrees. The same thing again on Saturday, while Sunday sees a high of 23 with cloudy skies. Sun and cloud again by Monday at a high of 25. For local news, weather, and sports, make sure you download your Swift Current Online app.
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0: Coleman Hell and Fireproof with Ken O'Neill, Taylor Swift before that, and coming up, Ordinary from Alex Warren. The Toronto Blue Jays needed a win, and they got it yesterday afternoon. 5-1 was the final. It's a day off today, and the Jays are on the road for 6 now. It starts with 3 against Texas beginning tomorrow night, then 3 in Baltimore, then the final 3 games of the regular season at home against the Cincinnati Reds.
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2: With the announcement of $25,000 being donated by Swift Current Plumbing and Heating, the Southwest Facility Foundation is now over $5.44 million. And a 19-year-old from Shawnee is serving a 540-day conditional sentence order after pleading guilty to one count of assault causing bodily harm on September the 3rd. 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

0: Jamie Fine with Ken O'Neill and Ariana Grande in just a minute. Spider-Man Brand New Day has officially become the biggest movie ever at the North American box office, passing Star Wars The Force Awakens. Spider-Man has taken in $936.7 million domestically after setting records for its opening weekend, fastest run to several milestones, including the fastest to $900 million. 10 years after Star Wars took the crown, Spider-Man has stolen it.
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13: For today, looks like sunshine and a high of 20 degrees in Swift Current. Tonight, a bit more cloud cover and a low of 10. Tomorrow, a mix of sun and cloud getting to a high of 22. Same thing on Saturday with, again, a high of 22. Sunday is going to be cloudy at a high of 23. Monday, sun and cloud and a high of 25. For local news, weather, and sports, make sure to download your Swift Current Online app.
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0: Ken O'Neill and Mariana's Trench, that's Fallout. Olivia Rodrigo's Drop Dead next. Merriam-Webster has added 1,400 new words and definitions to its online dictionary in 2026, reflecting how quickly internet culture and technology are changing. Here's a few new entries. Looks maxing, parasocial relationship, meme coin, cash out, Rick roll, vibe coding. I'm not wasting time on my phone. I'm improving my vocabulary.
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2: For today, 20 degrees and sunshine in Swift Current with tonight looking like a low of 10 with a bit of cloud cover. Tomorrow, sun and cloud combine at a high of 22 degrees. The same thing again on Saturday, while Sunday sees a high of 23 with cloudy skies. Sun and cloud again by Monday at a high of 25. For local news, weather, and sports, make sure you download your Swift Current online app.
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0: Rev, Control, Alt, Delete. Afternoon, I'm Ken O'Neill. That Boston song from Stella Lefty is next. And for the first time in ages, Madonna will appear at the MTV Video Music Awards this year. It'll be her first appearance on the show in like 23 years. She leads this year's nominees with 11. Taylor Swift has 9. Ariana Grande and Sabrina Carpenter each have 7. Nirvana will receive the Video Vanguard Award this year. And the whole thing is being hosted by Snoop Dogg. The MTV VMAs are Sunday, September 27th.
1: 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Perfect. We have a favor to ask.
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9: And now a look at your five-day weather forecast. Tonight will be mainly clear, be a few clouds developing overnight. Fog patches will also be developing around midnight and a low of 9 degrees. Tomorrow, partially sunny with a high of 22. Sunny conditions on Saturday and Sunday. High of 22 on Saturday, high of 26 on Sunday. And then a warm start to the work week on Monday, high of 28 and sunshine. For complete local news, sports, and weather, check out the Swift Current Online app.
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0: The Weeknd and Earned It. Afternoon, I'm Ken O'Neill. Martin Garrix and Ed Sheeran together next. There's only three games this weekend in the CFL for Week 16. It starts tomorrow night with Montreal in Hamilton, and then on Saturday, the early game has Edmonton playing the Argos, and the Saturday night game, Calgary, will be in Ottawa for a game against the Red Blacks, who continue their more than a year-long losing streak. 18 games in a row now. Wow.
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9: And here's a look at your five-day weather forecast. Tonight's low will be at 9 degrees. It'll be mainly clear, a few clouds creeping in overnight, as well as some fog patches developing overnight as well. Tomorrow will be partially sunny. Those fog patches should be disappearing in the morning, reaching a high of 22. That same high sticks around for Saturday and sun. Sun again on Sunday and Monday, highs ranging from 26 degrees to 28 degrees, the high point on Monday. For up-to-the-minute information on news, weather, sports, check out the Swift Current Online app or subscribe to the Daily News.
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1: Alessia Cara, Out of Love. I'm Ken O'Neill. Tate McRae and Greedy is coming up next. Don't miss your local news update at 5. And have you signed up for the daily news? 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
3: Harvest is well behind normal, with this week's crop report putting the provincial harvest at 32% complete, down from the five-year average of 71% for this time of year. And the results are in on the Halloween decorating poll from Swift Current Online, which asks, when is the best time to start decorating for the holiday? 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

0: Curiosity, Carly Rae Jepsen, and I'm Ken O'Neill. Tame Impala and Jenny Dracula is next. It's what? The middle of September, and the buzz has already started over who's performing at next year's Super Bowl halftime show. TMZ is reporting that Justin Bieber and Harry Styles are in talks for the biggest 15 minutes of music in February. Oh, yeah. And remember, Super Bowl and Valentine's Day, both on February 14th.
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11: And now a look at your five-day weather forecast. Tonight will be mainly clear, be a few clouds developing overnight. Fog patches will also be developing around midnight and a low of 9 degrees. Tomorrow, partially sunny with a high of 22. Sunny conditions on Saturday and Sunday. High of 22 on Saturday, high of 26 on Sunday. And then a warm start to the work week on Monday, high of 28 and sunshine. For complete local news, sports, and weather, check out the Swift Current Online app.
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0: Say It Right. Nelly Furtado with Ken O'Neill. Zara Larsson is next. Training camp has begun for the NHL teams, and there's big drama in Winnipeg. The Jets have suspended goalie Connor Hellebuyck for failing to show up. The three-time Vezina Trophy winning goaltender wants a trade. There's been little interest. You think it gets to the point where he sits out the whole season? Oof. Let's keep watching this.
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9: And here's a look at your five-day weather forecast. Tonight's low will be at 9 degrees. It'll be mainly clear, a few clouds creeping in overnight, as well as some fog patches developing overnight as well. Tomorrow will be partially sunny. Those fog patches should be disappearing in the morning, reaching a high of 22. That same high sticks around for Saturday and sun. Sun again on Sunday and Monday, highs ranging from 26 degrees to 28 degrees, the high point on Monday. 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

0: Some beautiful harmonies there. Bedouin Sound Clash, When the Night Feels My Song. I'm Ken O'Neill. Stick around for your news update. That's at 6 and HOTTOGO, Chapel Roan, next.
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2: 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And a 19-year-old from Shawnee is serving a 540-day conditional sentence order after pleading guilty to one count of assault causing bodily harm on September the 3rd. 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